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1: Papayo, felicidades, papo. 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But this song is all about teaching the world that you have to live life

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1: 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Thank you so much for your support on my new song, Bam Bam.
2: 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My name is

Freddie Mercury, puesto número 4. I was born to love you. 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Número 3. En el 3, Tears for Fears. Nos vamos a su caso. Song from the Big Chair. Everybody wants to rule the world. Todo el mundo quiere gobernar el mundo. Excelente.

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1: 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Thank you so much for your support on my new song, Bam Bam.
2: 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My name is Ed Sheeran.